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the proof and the truth rang for me. Answered every call when they beckoned, billion angels in the sky sang for me. Thought I won, I wasn't ready then. Needed all the healing she would offer. See, the truth was I was crippled, but I thought of having blood upon my head for many men. Body, thought about it, doesn't freedom, calling on my name to be the leader that they needed when they kneeled and seen them through the night. So they

0: was lovely.
1: Yes, it was very nice. And now, would you like to listen to the same poem in a song?
2: Yes, ma'am.
1: So, listen to this beautiful song being sung by a lovely child like you. Okay?
2: Like us?
1: Hmm.